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Thanks for joining me and all your friends here on the station that brings it together. It is Siouxland Public Media with you through the evening. Coming up, it's oldies from Radio Bilingue. Scattered thunderstorms tonight, morning showers tomorrow, highs tomorrow in the low 80s. 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

0: 405 East Belmont Avenue, Fresno, California, 93727. You know, I usually don't read them so soon, but I got a few, so let me get this going right here, and then we'll get back to the music. Hey, how's it doing, Mr. Lozano? I hope you had a great weekend. I'd like to say thank you for what you do for this. This really helps me to express how I feel through songs to my sweet Laura. Laura, whatever choice in life that you make, I will support. And if you fall, I'll be there to catch you and pick you up. I'll always keep thinking of you. I'll always keep you thinking of ways to do when it comes to your health. Always know I love you, Laura, from the one who adores you, Andy Ascare. These songs I'd like to dedicate to Laura from Andy Ascare here in Utah State Prison. Check it out. Check out my love, Old School Estilo. It's a Midnight Star Engine number 9. Some Xavier, Love is on the Love is the One. Some Elbow Moore, Love is Coming at You. I can't even read. Thank you, Henry. Have a good night, and God bless. Andy Ascare. How you doing, Andy? How you doing, brother? Saludos, Laura and Andy. I got you guys' music coming up, but first, check it out right here.
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So Melba Moore loves coming at ya. Going up to Laura Prado out there in Moreno Valley, California, from Andy Ascare out there in Salt Lake City, Utah, Utah State Prison. Salutes. What's happening, people? Happy Thursday, happy Thursday. And welcome to Rather Bilingua's Oldies But Goodies, Oldies with an Attitude with me and Lozano. Doing my weekly mail-in dedications, 5005 East Belmont Avenue, Fresno, California. 93727. Make sure and care of those oldies but goodies. Oldies with an attitude. Thursday night oldies. Henry Lozano. Oldies with an attitude. Something like that. I think I already said that one. Put that on the outside of the envelope, people. The outside of the envelope. 5005 East Belmont Avenue, Fresno, California. 93727. Mr. Henry, first things first. Just want to send my regards to you and your familia. Hope you're all doing well. I know it's been a while since you heard from us, but I'd like to let you know, and the rest of the listeners know, that my gorgeous wife, Mrs. Monica Montes, and I got married this past July. Oh, congratulations, you guys. You know, I saw the name, Jesse James Montes. I go, man, I haven't heard from those guys in a minute.

0: requests. We got William and Carrie out there in Washington, the state of Washington. Want to hear some Smokey Robinson and Cruising? Got that coming up right after this little short break right here.
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KSJV Fresno, KMPO Modesto, KTQX Bakersfield, KHTC Chular Salinas, KUBO Calexico El Centro, KVUH Laythamville, KWMS Williams, Arizona, KREE Perterville Douglas, Colorado, KHUI Alamosa, in New Mexico, KDUO Columbus, KYOL Jama, KQTO Hurley, KVNG Raton, Oregon, KTLU Merrill, KRSO Huntington, Texas, KRCU Batesville Crystal City, KRBP Presidio, KXJT Rio Grande City, KHEM Zapata, KNOO Sierra Blanca. Affiliate stations in California, KERU Blight, KBBF Calistoga Santa Rosa, KWXCLP Coachella, Arkansas, KABF Little Rock, Idaho, KBSXHD3 Boise, Iowa, KWIT Seal City, KOJI Okoboji, Washington State, KSBR Mount Vernon, and

Welcome back to Listen to This with Dr. J. That was the Transylvania Symphony Orchestra playing Wagner on the south lawn of the White House 65 years ago. So the Brevard Music Center just happens to be in Transylvania County, North Carolina, hence the spooky-sounding name. In the room where it happens, talking about the Kennedy White House, the Kennedy Center, and tomorrow's concert right here in Sioux City with Leslie Odom Jr. and the SCSO. Stay tuned, two tickets up for grabs pretty soon. Have you ever seen the video clips of Hamilton being performed at the White House? The creator, Lin-Manuel Miranda, first gave us a peek into the show in 2009. It was very much unfinished, and as he introduced the concept of a hip-hop telling of founder Alexander Hamilton, the audience laughed. It seemed like such a comedy position, like it was a Weird Al Yankovic parody rather than a sincere perspective for telling the story. That event was the White House Evening of Poetry, Music, and the Spoken Word, hosted by President and First Lady Obama. Remember when the White House hosted music and arts and culture? In 2016, the full cast returned, including Leslie Odom Jr., to perform the now-finished musical that had won Tonys and Pulitzers and Grammys. Later on, would win an Emmy and a special citation from the Kennedy Center

0: not compute is a deeply held belief.
1: Mm.
0: The basic idea is that we all walk around carrying these very broad generalizations about how the world works. Anything from what goes up must come down to the world is a dangerous place, or humans are fundamentally good, or money equals power. We rely on these beliefs to help us navigate the world. And Felix says that when we run across some experience or feeling that challenges one of those deeply held beliefs, that's when we get the chills.
2: Yeah.
0: Oh.
3: Yeah. So when I was exposed to some of Felix's work, it kind of clicked that it's like, oh, wow, chills may very well be what it feels like to update your meaning-making process on such a large scale.
0: Now, at the time, this was just an idea.
2: An idea in Nico's brain and I.
0: So I started thinking, okay,
2: how do we operationalize that idea and try to get empirical data so that we can do science?
0: So they decided what they needed to do was get people in a lab so they could give them chills.
1: Induce it.
0: Mm-hmm. Induce it.
1: But doesn't it feel like that's uninducible? Like it's such a private spiritual thing.
0: Not on the internet.
1: Huh?
0: So
1: what does that mean?
0: Felix created this algorithm
2: that can span through YouTube networks and look at millions of videos and analyze all of the comments.
1: Oh, I'm so sad right now. Okay, keep going.
0: Specifically, they were looking for
2: when people mention chills, shivers, goosebumps.
0: So they gather up all these videos. There are these like very famous speeches from very famous people like Mr. Rogers, Carl Sagan's The Pale Blue Dot speech. Mm-hmm. Some of them are just straight up life coach inspirational talks and footage of whales breaching, stuff like that. And one that just completely I did not expect was
2: commercials from Thailand.
4: Wow.
3: Yeah.
4: Whatever their Madison Avenue crew is, has the finger on the pulse of chill.
2: Seems like it.
1: Okay, wait. I have seen one of these, I think. And it's about this guy who like helps all these strangers. And it totally worked. It totally gave me chills. It's a very good commercial.
0: What that probably means is that you've been walking around with this belief that people suck and that they're not generous or kind.
1: I mean, yeah.
0: So that's great. I mean, it's a pretty direct hit on your worldview.
1: Yeah.
0: But they also said that a lot of these videos. Were just like straight up music.
2: A lot of choral music.
0: Especially these moments where.
2: The soprano singer suddenly takes over the entire orchestra.
1: There is something like out of reach, you know, beyond in that sound.
0: Yeah. So they gather up all these videos from online and they actually brought people into their lab and had them watch these videos so they could like see like which ones make the skin actually prickle. And they actually told us there's like one video that was like the number one trigger.
2: Alleluia by Leonard Cohen, sung by
3: Rufus Wainwright with a large collection of people.
2: That is sort of singing along.
3: Yeah.
2: You know, this stimulus, for example, will give chills to 75 people out of 100.
1: Huh.
0: Anyway, at the end of all this, Nico and Felix,
2: we were able to identify 300 stimuli that reliably induced chills in hundreds of people.
1: Oh my God.
0: So then they started showing people these videos in their lab.
2: 3,000 participants in Southern California.
0: With one extra little step in there.
2: Before we show them the stimulus, we asked them a range of questions, personality questions, demographics questions.
0: What are they?
2: All right, so please rate the following in terms of how much you agree or disagree with each statement. It is important to take care of people who are vulnerable.
0: And in particular, they were asking questions that sort of like help them zero in on some of those deeply held beliefs we just talked about.
2: Some people think I'm selfish and egotistical.
3: What types of schemas are you running around with?
2: I often notice people who need help.
3: If you're seeing everybody as connected ones or as independent
2: sometimes
3: players and, you know, you need to get to the top.
2: I'm not as dependable or reliable as I should be.
0: And based on how you answer these questions,
2: I find humor in almost everything.
0: Nico and Felix can figure out what gives you chills.

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1: 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The public is encouraged to attend a free discussion with fellow nature lovers at Calumet Shelter at Stone State Park on Tuesday for the next fourth Tuesday event. The evening gets underway with a potluck at 5. Then at 5:30, Dave Hoffer will talk about the Sierra Club. Iowa's focus on protecting and increasing biodiversity in Iowa through ecological connectivity. For information, find NW Iowa Group Sierra Club on Facebook. Good afternoon. I'm your host, Kathy Fouch. It should be mostly sunny for the rest of the day today, high 86. Slight chance for some thunderstorms overnight, low 64. And then mostly cloudy tomorrow, high 71. 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
0: This is Science Friday. I'm Flora Lichtman. We're talking about a condition that affects more than 4 billion people on this planet, but historically has been pretty neglected by medicine. Any guesses? Perimenopause, the window before menopause where hormones begin fluctuating wildly, leaving women with brain fog, hot flashes, dropping bone density, and mood changes. Now, thanks in part to social media, perimenopause is way more in the public discourse than it used to be. But it's not just awareness that's blown up. It's also this promise that you don't have to suffer like those before you, thanks to hormone therapy. And testimonials abound.
2: This week marks my first week being on estrogen and progesterone. In the past week, my energy levels go up, my sleep's gotten better, and I'm not as moody or crabby.
0: After decades of controversy over prescribing estradiol and progesterone due to concerns of increased breast cancer and heart disease risk, new research has many providers reconsidering their approach. Here to sort out the science are two pioneers of this field. They're both running some of the biggest long-term studies on perimenopause and the effects of hormone therapy. Dr. Nanette Santoro is a reproductive endocrinologist at the University of Colorado Anschutz. She's the lead investigator on a three-decade study following 3,000 women to better understand the menopause transition. It's called the SWAN